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0: 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But she can't get in touch with him. She seems distraught.

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1: Do have you responding and on scene. It's going to be room 209 for the 89-year-old female passed out earlier, currently conscious, lethargic, and pale.
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0: 29 Fireman Drive, color stating daughter is slamming things and out of control. 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Question is Peyton.
1: Where is he?

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Mm-hmm. 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
1: So it's 25-25 power.
0: 29, sir. 29.

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0: 5757 Cross Street. 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Fell down the stairs. I'm not conscious. I'm trying to do anything at this time.
1: Medical fire out there, still, one engine two, 57 Cross Street, pipe falling down the stairs, unconscious. That's medical fire shift alarm. A1 engine company two, 57 Cross Street. 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
0: 5757.

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0: All right,

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0: This is Carl. Who is the original calling card?
1: The dad, Michael, and then the daughter was on the 911 lines with CEMREC.
0: How long do you estimate that she called out to him?
1: A couple minutes in between those calls, sir.
0: Excuse me.

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1: Answering A1.
0: Transporting one with two medics in the back to UMass Worcester, sorry, zero.
1: ALS, two medics in the back to UMass, 102.

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1: 56.
0: Signature's with UA. I'll cover 31.03. 27 years male. Called the RP a few times tonight, stating he's very depressed. Mentioned a few times that he wanted to kill himself. RP is unsure if he's at his apartment or not. He does drive a white Audi. Says after 2 of suicide attempt.
1: Precise, who is it?
0: Gonna be at Ethan Babola.

0: Control Oscar 90, it's going to be 1 at Lima Mike Hotel 84.
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0: HQ, you can go ahead and put together a packet.
2: Is it Donna?
0: Negative. For Michael.
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0: S6 control.
1: Control.
0: Any reason why the ERP would say that Ethan wouldn't be home? There's no car in the parking lot, no answer at the door at this time.
1: ERP just stated unknown if he's going to still be there or not at this time. The party Ethan was talking about driving to Atlanta, where the ERP was.
0: Steve, can you get them back on the phone and see if we can narrow down that location?
1: Please, Steve.
2: Sorry, to control. Got it. Cruise miles 44085. Time 1:24. HQT up in Sky reporting.
3: Control, I'll go first.

0: 西人创业之旅演出。好，各位朋友们，还有王子博客。我是一人从三。
1: Wait, see if, what's he saying?

0: was just in contact with the RP who was on the phone with Ethan at the same time. Ethan stated that this was a misunderstanding. He's just upset that his boyfriend is in Atlanta on a work trip at this time. He is in his LD. He states he's not in Franklin. He does now feel suicidal. Just depressed.
1: Received. SX control.
0: Control.
1: If you want to just relay, if anything changes, you can feel free to call us. We can help. So then we'll be clear.
0: Appreciate it.

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1: UMass is 32 point.
0: CBA 1, you're off UMass 32.4. I think that's what you said, 135.

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1: 接受。
0: I'm going to be clear, and if you can just make note that Peyton has left the residence for the night.
2: Hi.
1: Bridget.

0: 各位医生。
1: Yeah.
0: 那各位call in is 300-Woodview-3103. Copy this call back. Looking to see if you could give Ethan a phone call. Ethan is the one that was making suicidal statements over the phone to the RP. Do have Ethan's cell in the notes. I think he's driving in Providence, but wanted to speak to an officer.
1: Where is he?

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1: Frank Mitchell.
0: You can close that call out. I spoke with Ethan, and I spoke with Alan. No direct suicidal threats were made. Ethan is just overwhelmed with life. From clinician resources, he's accepted. I'll be writing a report.
1: Recent. Give me a case for that.
0: Thank you.

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0: Clear 1 Union Street, Franklin Landings, apartment 323. There's a gal on the line stating her daughter just died. Her son is in liver failure. Gail stopped talking with the call taker. Sounds like a welfare check.
2: Where is it?
0: Commander has it.

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She disconnected. 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
0: Care check's okay. She's just looking for a ride to see her son in the hospital. I advise her clinicians will reach out in the morning to arrange that ride. 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

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You can go ahead. The truck is going to be Sierra 445-98923. 445-98923. Toyota is Sierra 826-2657. 826-2657.

0: I'm just gonna, it's starting back up. 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

0: Chisholm, A1 engine 2, 48 Summer Street with a stroke. A1 engine 2, 48 Summer Street with a stroke.
1: A1's on.
0: A1, you respond, 48 Summer in the rear for a stroke victim. Company's responding 48 Summer Street. Called in by a third party reporting an elderly female stroke-like symptoms. Apartment number 1 has 48

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0: 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Sounds clear.

0: 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I cleared that out, thank you. Would you put me back in the traffic post, please?
1: Appreciate it.

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0: I see on the 495 ramp northbound now, Massachusetts 5TNR39, 5 Tango November Romeo 39, silver hatchback.
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1: What do you think?
2: Days fragment control, just to confirm, the RO has an expired license, correct?
1: That's affirmative. Christina Estrada still got expired.
2: Great, thank you. Just for an update, she has a 1-year-old child in the car. We're working through it on the ramp.
1: What do you think?

the fire medical ship to 1A1 engine 234 AD Central Street, Big Y, the sick person. Franklin Fire Medical Ship 1, A1 engine 234 AD Central, Big Y, the sick person.

0: responding.
1: A1-3-4080 Central Big Y in the clock-in area at the front. Male in his 50s, collapsed suddenly. Conscious now, maybe dehydration. Central, near the front of the store, employee check-in area. Reported he also passed out this morning at home. Believe it could be dehydration, male in his 50s.

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1: Team
0: 6.
1: 90.
0: 122 Grove Street, Adamigo. We got a call from Auburn PD. A female called stating an ex-boyfriend keeps stating he will pull up to a female's residence in Auburn, and he states, you're done. I do look like a Franklin PD to check in with a female at her workplace, which is Amigos, in case he shows up there. The male drives a white van, a white work van, with Nico on the side. No mentions of weapons.
1: Received.
2: Yeah, do you have it?

I'm totally even. The thing was going to be a Reese, because of each year. The OLM is Sierra 6532443. That's F 6532443.

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Would you have time to follow me to a DPW?

0: 次出生。分手。
1: In the show, both units going out. The female party involved, is she expecting us?

0: wasn't sure. We do know, she does know that they're our own place.
1: Appreciate it.

0: Franklin Fire Medical Check Alarm, Engine 2A1, 6 Redgate Lane for the fall, no reported injuries. Franklin Fire Medical Check Alarm, Engine 2A1, 6 Redgate Lane for the fall, no reported injuries.
1: The receiving wall? It's been there for a few hours with tools around it. The vehicle is a blue Chevy Cruze. Proceed. See, the wrench is going to be 5 Papa Victor Kilo 17, that's 5 PVK 17.

0: heavy responding, 6 Redgate Lane, 67-year-old male with a ground level fall, no reported injuries.
1: Engine 2 is on.
0: Engine 2, I have you responding, 6 Redgate Lane, 67-year-old male, ground level fall, no reported injuries.

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0: 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Control. Can you just come back and you got a phone number so you can go out with the car?
1: Stand by, we're gonna search for the notes.

0: Train control, Oscar 82. It's coming back to a party in Marlboro. Nothing in the house, one.
1: I'll see you. Thank you.
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1: Engine 4, have you responding? 45 Winter Street, apartment 89, 78-year-old male feeling lightheaded and confused.
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0: 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He's been advised of his options. 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
1: Thank you, sir.

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1: Seven six seven.
0: Hey. 301 Union Street, apartment 323, Franklin Landings. I got RP calling in. We're looking for a phone number for UMass. Was not making a lot of sense to the call taker. They said her name was Satan and she was slurring her words. Comes back to Gail. Seven six or something.
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8876, he's calling me back. Reach. 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
0: Control. 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
0: The area of 330 East Central Street, the Towns Estates, is now a hang up. 9% of 46 meters, some of them are in hurry. We have that number coming back to a Richard Ashori. Number's gonna have an address around them though.

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1: Lincoln
0: and Clearview, Massachusetts, 1 PKR 82. 1 Papa Kilo Romeo 82. White SUV just went off the road.
1: Hey, did you just start fire that way?
0: Say again?
2: 7-6 control, start that way.
1: 3-2-7-6, 88, you said that vehicle went off the road and you just started the fire department?
3: Update, car is back on the road, 2 pop tires, it's the passenger, front and rear passenger side. Can I have a tow, please?
1: 3-2.

0: 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Sierra Alpha, 517-1372. Distracted driver, she hit the curb and popped over.
1: 8-8.

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1: Gotcha.
0: Only thing we got from that was that she was an RP for domestic violence. Call back in for a joke.
1: Thanks for checking.

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Central. 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
0: Menendez has that vehicle. I will be giving the operator a courtesy run back to the home of record. Starting mileage is 38.1.
1: What do you see? 1332.

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1: Central. 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

nautical ship to YMA 204, 466 King Street, the Chateau, the trauma. Frank fires medical ship to YMA 204, 466 King Street, Chateau, the trauma call.

0: Roger, 4th and Route 656 King Street for the trauma in the parking lot.
1: Roger, 4 responding, 466 King Street, the Chateau, female in the 70s, fell in the parking lot, bleeding from the forehead.
0: Roger, 4 received the corrected address.
1: A2 the Chateau, 466 King Street, parking lot by the main entrance, 70s, year old female, fell, bleeding from the forehead.

Maxwell Town, stand by for a bolo out of Bellingham. Bolo for Mass Reg 215 Zulu F9, that's 215 ZF9. 2015 Toyota Highlander, color gray. Harlow's daughter gave the car to a friend, Stefan, without permission about approximately 2 weeks ago. Party is no longer answering his phone and refusing to return. Vehicle last seen on Flat Flat, Gavin's Pond Road at South Main in Sharon today. At 12:15 hours. 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

0: 86, Franklin Control. 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You can reference incident 26-I-01022. Last 5-01022. All you know, I'm clear.
1: What do you think?

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1: back in town, 7.
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1: A2 going to Milford, starting 0.
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1: 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A1 for Franklin fire.
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0: 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Are you still out there?
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0: Do you show me clear of King Street? The off-ramp from 495 will be reopened momentarily.
1: Right there.

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0: 7-4. 485 East Central Street, Magnolia Heights, apartment 203 for a 9-year-old female unresponsive. 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
1: A1, I have you responding 485 East Central Street, Magnolia Heights, room 203, 90 female, unresponsive, unknown as breathing.

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0: 300 Glenmeadow Road, the Glenmeadow office. It wasn't there, Michelle Hardy, who was asked to leave and then came back banging on the leasing office door.
1: Reese, is she still there?
0: Stand by.

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2: 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That party's left. She lives at 189 Glen Meadow.
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0: 01A, Franklin Control.
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0: I'm still off at the Magnolia Heights. We just had a party on the third floor take a fall. He's got a significant bump on his temple in the laundry room across from room number 328. Can you send SEO for a lift assist and an evaluation?
1: Thank you.
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0: Non-negative, we're just going to keep him comfortable as possible for the time being. He's lucid and speaking, so we're just going to keep him comfortable and we'll be good. Good for the time being. Thank you.
2: Appreciate it, sir.
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No laundry room for fall. Sprinkler fire, medical trip alarm. A2, engine 245, East Central Street, laundry room for fall. 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
1: You
0: check here 705 Pond Street, calls reporting there's a small manhole cover that's picking up.
1: Appreciate it.

0: Surrender 2-0, that was on fire by police, go on to that last call.
1: 0582.
2: You can show all units clear as a minor argument over a fine. Can you attach the other involved party Nevada license 140-1236111? Again, 140-1236111. 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

0: 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We're off that landmark. 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

0: 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Be advised, I believe Ding 3 is down for the day.
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1: 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A3 is out of service for the day.
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1: Bellingham A1 entering.
0: Ambulatory 90-year-old male, no apparent distress or discomfort, complaining of possible fecal impaction.
1: Bellingham A1 out the

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1: I did.

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0: 下个车上款式。
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0: Thank you.

0: 72, Frank Mitchell. Appears to be a water main cap. 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I can't remove it.
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0: 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I'll take a case number, please.
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1: Baltimore.
0: I'm in the area of Two Mercer Lane. 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It's a Dodge Ram Mavericks 9222 November Tango. I'm sure why it's in the area. 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

Ricky Lane.

75, set the alarm, engine 2, 46 Oak Street for the fire alarm. 715, shift alarm, engine 2, 46 Oak Street for the fire alarm. Engine 2, responding, 46 Oak Street. The alarm's going off in the building, no smoke or fire.

0: Thank you, Joe. 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
1: Right.
0: 33 Chestnut Street, first aid vehicle, see a white Ford for the truck with their tires on.
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0: Franklin Control.
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0: You can show me clear. Check the area. 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I can head to Chestnut Street for the disabled vehicle.

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0: Yes, I copied.

0: National Crime Patrol. I'm on Washington by Wilson. I can head to 301 Union.
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0: 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People are outside with Gail. They're saying she was naked outside of the parking lot earlier.
1: Thank you.

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1: Why did you?
0: I'm not seeing this vehicle.
1: Where is he going?
0: 7-6 control, same traffic, UI, clear.

Franklin Fire Medical, shift to IME 204, 656 King Street, 240 at the Enclave for a sick person. Franklin Fire Medical, shift to IME 204, 656 King Street, 240 at the Enclave for a sick person.

0: 2800 on scene for the enclave, 240, 93-year-old female, sudden onset leg pain, difficulty ambulating. 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Engine 4, you're at 656 King, 240. 93-year-old female, difficulty ambulating, sudden onset leg pain.
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1: 7-4 Franklin Control, we're going to be clear. Jana Lambert went up to her apartment, not issue. She seems fine.
0: Okay,

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0: Motor vehicle south, Summer Street at Penny Lane, Mass 6, Bravo Echo, Lima 36. 6BEL 36.
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0: Okay.

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1: No.
0: Line 174, respond to 400 King Street, 7-Eleven. Replacing, Will took cigarettes and did not pay. And we have 5 minutes ago, he's walking on Union Street. 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
0: 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This is a 30-year-old male and female swing bags around, possibly intoxicated, walking up to West Central.
1: See.
0: 18, they're flipping off cars and we're partly in the road.
2: 56 control, I'm available.
0: 56, you head that way?
2: Great. Also, you can note, I checked north on Union and King towards Grantham. Negative check for that person. Thank you for your service. You're worth serving. 6 of Franklin Control.
0: Franklin
2: Control. Unclear, verbal 90, sorry, run warning 9017 to the RO. Seven, 2 to Control.
0: Franklin Control.
3: I'll respond to the West Central 495 call. You can disregard the series.
0: Okay,
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1: Affirmative.
0: 300 Maple Street. Fire is responding for a 5-year-old female who fell in her head. She lost consciousness. Is conscious now.
2: A1 Yami responding 300 Maple Street with the update.

0: 018 Franklin Control. What was the last known location of those disorderly individuals?
1: Last known location was them on the ramp walking up to West Central.
0: So, was there a clothing description again, please?
1: It was a 30-year-old white male and female swinging bags around. That's the only description we have.
2: I have that mobile.
1: The female, I think you're out with a mobile.
0: Morning, you see.
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1: Good.
0: First one. First one, first name Elizabeth, last name is Husker. Sierra 301-667-68. Another one, first name Benjamin, last name Mauer. Sierra 432-45-198. 57 Chevron, Wolf, please.
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0: Female's going to be a negative, expensive Rob. 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
1: Easy, same.

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1: Why go go?
0: There's a couple ran out of gas, 495 southbound in between the Bellingham exit and exit 43. I'm going to be giving this body the new body a transport with some fuel to get a car running again, beginning mileage 22081.6. Again, have the mail party on board, giving the transport to his vehicle.
1: Thank you.

0: 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They said, all you is clear from King.
1: I'm just gathering statements right now. 74 is going to be checking surrounding area again.
0: Thank you.

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0: 7491, negative checks at the Franklin Hotel on Union. We're on Upper Union, rather.
1: Thank you.

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1: Roger.
0: That party has been reunited with his vehicle on 495. Putting fuel in. State police are here with the vehicle as well. Ending mileage is going to be 22086.7. 22086.7.
1: State.

749 when I got it in that entrance way. 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

0: Phoenix Control. 491, it's going to be 8 Independence Way in the back.
1: Yeah.
2: Five, six,
3: right, you cut off. My 7-2 will be clear.
2: Eve.
0: 7-4 control, be out. Eve, Independence Way with that party mess. Sierra Alpha, 1862, 113.
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0: 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Do you have this party's information?
1: Negative.
0: Sierra Alpha 186-2113.
1: Come back, you're cut off at the end.
0: Sierra Alpha 186-2113. 186-2113.
1: Thank you.

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0: Myself and 564 vehicle South Mass 3 Papa Tango Victor 153 PTV 15 King Street by 495.
1: Thank you.

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1: All right,
0: so. Hopper is holding that Sierra 767-20576. S767-20576.
1: Okay, so.

0: 5-6 Mike, let's control.
1: Mike, control.
0: I'll be clear. It's going to be a warning to that operator. 97 defective equipment.
1: Okay.
2: 7-4 HQ, Sally up, please.

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1: HQ.
0: Sally, report up, please, sir.